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0: Tuscaloosa's number one hit music station, 94.1 ZBQ. 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
1: So, Alyssa, did you see what people want to change the calendar to in America?
2: Oh, I don't know if it's the story I'm thinking of. What is it?
1: So did anybody see this on social media? So it's going viral. Somebody says that they think it's kind of dumb that the months all have different lengths of days. You know, there's 30, 31.
3: I agree. We were just talking about this the other day.
1: So what they said to do was take 365, divide it equally five ways, and make months 73 days each. It'll match up perfectly. So you get five months at 73 days each. Multiply 73 times five. What do you get?
0: 365.
1: Yeah, exactly. So you're going to have 5 months instead of 12. They'll all be 73 days each. And they've said they want February, April, August, October, and December. So you're combining them together, and it's attracted over millions of views, 40,000 likes. Some like this, some people don't like this, but that's what they want to do. They want to break it down to five equal months.
2: That's totally crazy.
0: I don't hate it. I mean, it wouldn't change my day today. It would kind of go with the seasons, I guess.
3: Would it affect anyone's birthday? That's all I can think
0: about. Well, it's funny you said that.
4: Your birthday's in January.
0: Somebody literally commented and said, my birthday is now in August 43rd.
3: 43rd, right. Oh, that's so weird.
1: Somebody else says, I guess I'm now born in Socktober. Another person said, living through a 73-day August would finish some people.
3: Oh my
0: Could
3: God.
0: You imagine that in your sober Jovember, whatever it is?
3: 70-something days, no.
1: Sober January.
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1: We've been following this crazy story out of Massachusetts about a mother killing her own children.
0: And it took an interesting turn today, but we have criminal defense attorney Ben Erbelis on hold. He's going to explain everything in that trial next.

0: 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It's Mikey V with my big bro, Frankie V, and our bestie, Gianna.
1: It has been a crazy day for this case we've been following out of Massachusetts, the Lindsay Clancy trial. She's a mom that's accused of killing her three children back in 2023 before attempting to take her own life.
0: And there's so much to follow on this. We have criminal defense attorney Ben Erbilis on with us right now. It was declared a mistrial today. So when will we ever get a verdict?
2: Well, we're going to have a whole nother trial, so there's not going to be a verdict, at least until that happens. But it's also possible that they can't come to a unanimous decision. This is a very polarizing case. If they can't come to a decision, the district attorney's office has unlimited times to try her, and there could be a third trial.
1: And Ben, now, of course, you're probably seeing all over social media the conspiracy theories about Patrick and his involvement, if there was any, even though this trial is only trying to see if she was, you know, mentally insane or not, or intentional murder. Do you think when they do have another trial, if they have another one, that they have the ability to kind of dig into Patrick's involvement a little more or not? Or is it going to stay the same?
2: I don't think that Kevin Reddington will change his defense strategy. He's had the case for 3.5 years. He knows a hell of a lot more than people on TikTok with what they know.
1: Yep.
2: And he's one of the best defense attorneys in the country. So, you know, he knows the case in and out. All the investigators know the case in and out. No one's suggesting it's Patrick Clancy except for conspiracy theorists on TikTok. So with all that said, I don't see Kevin Reddington changing his strategy with respect to saying that she was under postpartum psychosis, but he may still dig into the lack of a proper investigation by the police.
1: Yes, correct.
0: Got it. Well, thank you, Ben Erbilis, again so much, criminal defense attorney, for filling us in and everything tonight. Really do appreciate you.
2: Absolutely. Thanks for having me on, guys. Always a pleasure.
0: Yes, and if you want more on this story, we have our whole conversation, a longer one with Ben up on our Instagram, at VBrosOnIt.
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0: 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It's Mikey V with my big bro, Frankie V, and our bestie, Gianna.
1: Labor Day weekend is here.
0: Yeah, Kelly, why are you excited for the long weekend?
2: I'm excited for the deals that I'm getting. I'm already starting Christmas shopping.
0: Yes.
2: I got great deals. I have so many things that I'm ordering.
1: Oh, yeah, Labor Day sales.
0: Yeah.
1: I forgot.
0: Do you do them online or do you go into a store?
2: I do it online. I'm just too lazy to go into the store. Yeah. I love Amazon.
0: Online's dangerous. I was buying some stuff today, 50% off for my daughter. It's just like, you know, every time now I open up my Instagram or Facebook, bam, spammed.
1: And oh, my God,
0: next time, instead of buying for your daughter, buy for your brother, okay? Hey, have an amazing Labor Day long weekend, and thank you for kicking it off with the V-Bros.
2: Thank you. Thank you for having me. I know.

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1: The DM we got says, I still live with my ex-boyfriend, and now he's bringing girls home.
0: She is not happy. This is a wild story. We have her on hold, though, so she's going to explain everything next inside group chat.

0: Tuscaloosa's number one hit music station, 94.1 ZBQ. It's Mikey V with my big bro, Frankie V, and our bestie, Gianna.
1: So the DM we got says, I live with my ex-boyfriend, ooh, and now he's bringing girls home. It is called group chat for a reason because we try to get advice for our listeners.
0: And we have this couple on with us right now. Let's get the full story. Clarissa and Duncan. Clarissa, I know you're worked up, so I'll let you go first.
2: So Duncan and I dated for 3 years. Mm-hmm. We still have an apartment together.
0: Okay.
2: And he has been bringing girls over. He's cooking with them. He's feeding with them. They're watching movies. They're spending the night.
0: Wait. So you guys broke up, clearly. When did you guys break up?
2: We broke up 4 months ago.
0: Okay.
3: Yeah, but what am I supposed to do? I mean, come on, Clarissa. I mean, we don't talk. We barely see each other. I'm single now. I'm a date.
0: So wait, okay? Why, Clarissa, you can't like go live with your parents or get your own place or Duncan, same thing?
2: No, my family lives in a different state and I cannot afford to live by myself. And we already checked.
3: Well,
2: you're
3: going to
2: charge us the rest of the lease.
3: I mean, if you don't like it, you can get out.
2: That's not even it. He can date whoever he wants. Just don't bring them home. Like, don't bring them. I live there. We were together for 3 years. That's disrespectful.
0: You have a valid point, I guess.
3: Hotel or something?
0: Hotel, motel.
3: Wow. It's my place, too. I can do whatever I want to. You can
0: do
3: whatever you want to.
0: This is a very unique
2: situation. If the roles were reversed,
0: hold on, guys. I'm going to put you guys on hold on separate lines. We're going to get you advice right now. I'm actually curious what people are going to say about this. So hold on, okay?
3: Okay.
0: All right. So they broke up, they said, 4 months ago?
4: Yeah. Mm-hmm.
0: Dated for 3 years, but still live together because their parents and their family live far away.
4: Uh-huh.
0: Duncan's bringing girls home now. Does he have a right to do that? He is single. Mm-hmm. He's paying rent. What are your thoughts? DM us right now on Instagram at TheBros on air. We'll talk more in a few inside group chat.
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1: This has been crazy. We've been getting advice for Anonymous because she still lives with her ex-boyfriend, but now he's like bringing girls home.
0: Yeah, we'll explain the whole story and get her advice next inside group chat.

0: 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It's Mikey V with my big bro, Frankie V, and our bestie, Gianna. Inside group chat right now, and it's kind of interesting because it's a couple that we're trying to get advice for. They've broken up, they're exes, but they still live together, and now he's starting to bring some girls home to the apartment they both share.
1: Yeah, they dated for 3 years. I signed a lease that doesn't end till September, but broke up 3 months ago. They can't really move out of this apartment, though, because their family doesn't live around here, and they can't afford to do so. Bridget, what are your thoughts?
2: I would just tell her, start bringing over, like, big beefcakes. Big,
3: yes!
2: Massive, 6'4", jacked, hot men.
3: Yes!
1: Oh, beefcakes.
2: Feel insignificant and insecure.
3: Yes!
1: I thought you were saying bring some food for the girl.
3: Like beefcakes.
1: So you're saying fight fire with fire.
2: Yes.
3: Don't get mad, get even. I say this all the time.
1: Thank you for having the V-Bros. Oh, we'll continue group chat. Excited to get a guy's opinion. Brandon, how you feeling about this?
4: Dude needs to chill out. Seriously, six months is not that long. He can date. That's, I understand exactly what she's saying, but like, why is he going to bring these girls home? Because if it was her bringing guys home, you know he'd be freaking. Yeah.
3: Exactly. It's almost like he's doing it on purpose to like rub it in her face.
4: He is. You can tell he's clearly doing it on purpose.
3: Right?
1: Right. So you're saying this guy has to wait it out. If they're going to live together, he has to at least have respect for her enough to not be bringing girls back.
4: It's 6 months. It's not like he only dated her for a couple. They were together for years. Like, grow up.
1: There we go. Thank you for joining group chat.
4: Thanks.
1: And we'll continue the convo as always on our Instagram. What are you thinking? DM us anytime at @VBrosOnAir.
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0: 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It's Mikey V with my big bro, Frankie V, and our bestie, Gianna. Inside group chat right now, getting advice for a couple. They're broken up for the past few months, but they still live together in the same apartment. And now he is bringing girls home.
1: Yes. Yeah, she's freaking out. They're going to live together until their lease ends in September because they don't have like family around here. Mm-hmm. So they can't really afford to move out. Mm-hmm. Erin, what are your thoughts on this?
2: I think she still wants him. Why should she care if he got someone there or not?
0: Ooh.
2: It's not her business no more.
0: So you feel like she's still into this guy or still like hoping and dreaming that they come back together?
2: Yes. She should just move on.
0: All right. Thank you for having the V-Bros on and joining group chat. Now, Alexa, what are your thoughts?
3: He should be allowed to date, but he should not be bringing them back to the house.
0: What if he starts a relationship?
4: He can go to her house then. Go to the girl's house. There's plenty of places to go.
0: Play away games. I gotcha.
4: Essentially.
3: In the beginning of the relationship, you're really going on like dates out in the first part of it, wouldn't you think?
4: Yeah, exactly.
0: All right, so go on dates and then go play an away game. We're going to continue the conversation all night. What are your thoughts? DM us anytime at VBros on air. We'll talk more in a few in Sacred Chat.

0: 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It's Mikey V with my big bro, Frankie V, and our bestie, Gianna.
1: Audrey Hover right there with Sue Me at number nine. I feel like anytime I see a video of her performing that song, she's either jumping on a trampoline or in stilts.
0: Super talented, though, still singing.
1: Yeah.
0: Friday night, long weekend is here. We're counting down your nine most requested songs inside the iHeartRadio. Nine at nine with the legendary Bruno Mars now. Here's Risk It All, staying strong in at number eight. Just a chance.

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1: Justin Bieber right there with Speed Demon at number five.
0: Last week, Olivia Rodrigo right here had her Daisy Chain Fields Festival, raising over $20 million.
1: Incredible.
0: Hats off to Olivia Rodrigo. Here she is, Drop Dead in at number four.
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2: And the theme today is we're going to create a Labor Day long weekend playlist. These are songs that you should have on that playlist.
1: Okay.
2: Some are upbeat. Some are just songs you can sing along to. And all of them you should know the hooks to. We start with our very own Mikey V. I need you to finish these lyrics.
3: Everybody just have a good time.
4: Shake that. Every day I'm shuffling.
2: Well done, Mikey B. Well done. You know, add that to the playlist. Have some fun.
0: That might be a Labor Day playlist from like 2009
1: or 2010.
0: A
1: long time ago.
0: It could be on there.
2: Guarantee if you throw it on now, people will still shuffle to it and have some fun. Gianna, your first song and finish the lyric is this track right here.
5: Hands up.

0: almost forgot about that song too. I have not listened to it in forever. Yeah, wow.
1: But she just performed at Olivia Rodrigo's festival, right? Daisy Chain Fields Festival.
0: That's right.
1: Raising over $20 million for females. So super cool that she did that.
2: And she said performing there reinvigorated her to enjoy performing live again. So maybe she got some more stuff coming. All right, back to Mikey V. Mikey V, we're going to take it back. You were talking about how many years back that last one was. So we're taking it back with this song, but it's another song that I promise if you play at a Labor Day party or on your playlist, people will love it. I need you to finish these lyrics.

0: like a G6.
1: A second, give me him.
0: That's all I got,
1: more.
0: Yeah.
2: Like a G6. Like a G6. Like a G6.
1: Yep. Far East Movement. Far East Movement.
0: I still remember when we flew them in for your birthday party back in the day.
1: We partied with them. Got absolutely annihilated that night with them.
3: Oh, good.
1: Send a surfer another day.
0: Right. Oh, we finished strong with our very own Gianna.
3: Yeah.
0: Would you like something slow that you might sing on the late night with your special somebody? Would you like something that you might sing on the beach or something that you will party with? Give me your choice.
3: Oh, my. Give me something slow with my lover.
0: Yeah. So after a day of partying, Labor Day long weekend, you get home and you toss this song on.

0: Tuscaloosa's number one hit music station, 94.1 ZBQ. It's Mikey V with my big bro, Frankie V, and our bestie, Gianna. Hey, Erin, do you have a backup husband?
1: Do you have a backup husband?
0: Yeah. No, I don't. I'm
1: hoping
0: I've
1: heard of people doing that, but
0: I'm hoping my wife doesn't have one of those.
1: Just think about it.
2: No, you're actually okay, Mikey. It's when you're a single girl and you're trying to find the right guy, you know? So you have that backup husband. It's that guy, you know, you kind of like got a little friends with benefits maybe with, but he's not really the guy for you. But you know what? If I turn 35 and I'm not married yet, my backup husband will just get married. And a lot of guys get put in the corner as a backup husband because you get their hopes up. And they're like, man, well, you're 34 now. All I got to wait is another 12 months for you not to be married. Then maybe it'll be my chance.
1: Oh, I thought you meant, do I have someone that I would marry if my husband died? Oh,
3: that's what it sounds like. Right.

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1: Yeah. 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
1: Abigail, there's a new trend involving makeup that I want to share with you, all right?
2: Okay.
1: And somehow I think Gianna might do this, and if not, some of you might be interested in.
3: Okay.
1: But it's a new beauty trend. It's popping up on social media. It's where you do your makeup over the top. You just try new things, and you just cake it all over your face. And then you take a shower afterwards and just wash it off.
0: So, wait, serious question, Gianna. Have you ever put makeup on and then showered afterwards?
3: Only when I'm testing a product I bought or testing a look that I want to do like a few days later. And
1: this
3: it's the worst feeling because like it always comes out great when you're testing it out. And then you're like, dang, I have nowhere to go. You wash your face. And then when it comes the time, like, all right, I'm going to do that same makeup look because I have somewhere to go. It comes out Terrible.
1: So yeah, they say it's experimental with the bold colors, the crazy eyeliners, all the stuff that you would never do normally in public, but you're like, let me just give it a try. Worst case is it sucks and I wash it off.
2: I don't think I've ever done that unless it was like I put it on and then I realized it wasn't a good color for my outfit, and so then I like washed it off and did a different color.
3: Yeah.
1: It's basically a stress-free way, they say, to practice play and see what works without worrying about what others are going to think about you.
0: It sounds stressful.
3: It is stressful. It is. And then getting it off your face, and it's a whole, it's the worst.
2: Yeah, I feel like that seems like bad for your skin.
0: Your skin and bad for your wallet, too.
3: I know.
1: So true.
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0: 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It's Mikey V with my big bro, Frankie V, and our bestie, Gianna.
1: I'm all for pumpkin spice, but this craze has been out of control.
0: It's taken over medicine. Yeah, medicine now. Mm-hmm. Talk more next.

0: Tuscaloosa's number one hit music station, 94.1 ZBQ. It's Mikey V with my big bro, Frankie V, and our bestie, Gianna. Tabitha, do you have a sister?
1: Do you have a sister? No, I have a brother.
0: Got a brother. Okay, I got a brother that sits across from me, also a sister. Gianna, you got what?
2: I have two sisters, one brother.
0: Okay. Sisters are better for you than brothers. Did you know that? Apparently, sisters protect siblings from feeling lonely, unloved, guilty, self-conscious, and fearful. Brothers don't do any of this stuff. Brigham University actually came up with this stuff, and they said that sisters prevent depression more than having a brother.
1: That's interesting. I always feel like sisters are better if they're younger, but brothers are better if they're older.
2: Oh, that's a good way to look at it.
0: Interesting.
2: All my siblings are younger than me.
0: Wait, so that means I'm better than Mikey, because you said brothers are better when they're older, not the younger ones like Mikey and me. So
3: this became a riddle. How is this a riddle?

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1: Yo, what's up? It's Angelina. Happy Friday. The new hit list. Time to hang out, discover some new music. I saw some rumors that Taylor Swift is back in the studio. I know she couldn't hold out for too long. Hopefully we get new music.

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One of my favorite new artists of this year. Please get hip to her because I promise she is up out of here come next year. Audrey Hepburn, Sue Me on the new hit list. I'm Angelina, Olivia Rodrigo, Stupid Song.

Tuscaloosa's number one hit music station, 94.1 ZBQ. The new hit list, I'm Angelina, kicking it on your Friday. This was definitely my mood all week. I'm glad we made it to the weekend. Gracie Abrams, Hit the Wall.

94.1 ZBQ is Tuscaloosa's number one hit music station. I'm Angelina. Thanks so much for hanging out, discovering new music. I hope you have an amazing and safe weekend. Hit me up on socials at New Hit List, at Angelina on air. It's been so real leaving you with Ari. 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
2: And just like that, we are back at it. Labor Day weekend. Labor Day came quick, but we're celebrating right here inside the show. Mikey B jumping in, the one and only DJ Goofy White Kid in the mix, the night crew in the building, all your requests back to back to back. I love it. Our most requested song tonight, Shakira and Burna Boy. They performed at halftime in the FIFA World Cup Finals. Die, die, coming in 10 minutes. Bruno Mars on the way. Slater on the way. Ariana Grande wrapped up her tour this week. And here she is, kicking off the show, partying coast to coast.

appreciate you celebrating the show. It's Mikey V. And the night crew party with you coast to coast and all across the country. This guy's tour is going all across the country. Teddy Swims, Mr. Know-It-All, inside the show.

Our most requested song this hour, Young Miami and Spend That. Inside the show, it's Mikey V and the Night Crew. Ariana Grande right here wrapped up our tour this week. We'll see her next in Faulkner-in-Law. That's coming out November 25th. Ari, Hate That I Made You Love Me. Inside the Show, party in Coast to Coast.

0: doing what she's doing?
1: Yeah, because she's going to do it anyway. Like, if he wants to do it that bad, she's going to do it. Like, you can't just say don't sleep with him because obviously she likes it.
0: Our point. Hey, thank you so much for joining Group Chat. We appreciate it.
1: Thank you.

and shebang inside the show. It's Mikey V and the Night Crew. So Kid Laroi's song, it's called Girls, blew up again because of that show Off Campus. Then Kehlani jumped on the remix. Got that for you in 5 minutes. Dominic Fike now inside the show.

0: like an intervention to really show her the magnitude of what's going on.
1: Absolutely.
0: Perfect. Right. Thank you for the call. Appreciate it.
1: Thank you.
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0: Mikey V got advice for Amy. The guy she's dating still lives with his ex because they have a kid together.
8: One day, what if he comes home and, you know, she's like, you know what? I want to do something. It's something that they both, you know what I'm saying? They both.
0: And then all of a sudden, they're room hopping back and forth, and who knows who's in what bed.
8: Exactly. Like, honestly, like.
0: This room hopping thing, you've known from personal experience? What rooms are you hopping in?
8: No, I wasn't hopping in anybody's home. But, like, I'm just messing around.
0: But your advice in group chat is leave this guy alone. I appreciate calling in.

Shaboozy, keeping the party going, man. It is Labor Day weekend. It's Mikey V and the Night Crew. I can't believe it's already September. November coming up quick. November 25th, we'll see Ariana Grande right here in Falkirk Law. Here's Ari inside the show, partying coast to coast.

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Well, this is interesting. Sam Smith recently revealed in an appearance that they regret never doing this. Hold on.

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1: So recently, Sam Smith was doing an interview and they spoke about regretting never replying to a letter from Tom Petty that was sent during the songwriting dispute over Stay With Me. Yeah, Smith maintains they had never heard Petty's I Won't Back Down before writing their 2014 hit, calling the similarity a coincidence. But Petty and Jeff Lynne were ultimately added as co-writers after concerns about similarities between the songs' choruses were raised. But I guess Petty wrote Smith before the 2015 Grammys, mentioning that there are only so many notes on the piano. And Smith recalled that they were angry at first, wondering why the dispute was even happening. And if Petty even understood the similarity was accidental. But now they see the letter as a very, very sweet, adding, I'm so deeply regretful that I never responded to him.
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0: Tuscaloosa's number one hit music station, 94.1 ZBQ. So Jim Curtis says that he and Jennifer Aniston use meditation and communication to navigate relationship disagreements. He explained that they have a mantra. It's meditation, acceptance, and understanding. He's a hypnotherapist and says his relationship with Jennifer Aniston is going very well and called himself blessed to be with her. Super cute.
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Can I just tell you, I mean, not that she needs this, but Olivia Rodrigo, man, I'm just so proud of her and what she's doing. We got to talk next. 1, 2, 3, 4.

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0: Be sure to tell your smart device to play 94.1 ZBQ on iHeartRadio. So Olivia Rodrigo recently reflected on the debut of the Daisy Chain Fields Festival. She posted on the gram calling the event the greatest joy of her career. It was a sold out women-led event that drew about 45,000 fans out there. I mean, I got a chance to go to that festival, and let me tell you, man, it was a different feeling than any other festival. Like, you know, when you go to festivals, things can happen. You know, and I just felt safe.
1: The songs that...
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Okay, so Chipotle is turning a viral fan hack into an official menu with the chili lime chips. Yep, made in real lime and chili peppers. They're seasoned chips that were inspired by customers who are already adding a little extra flavor to their orders. A trend that Chipotle says has generated around 96 million social media engagements. Yeah, and you know Cardi B was backing this up too, because she likes those chili lime chips as well.

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Zach Top, Big X the plug, plus Alabama.

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She said while performing Thank You Next that she wants Ricky to be her last. We all do too. But Ariana Grande is on

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1: I am warning you, we are going to hate to hear this story, but I am Elizabethany. There is a woman who has proof of this. She's not lying. She woke up in the middle of the night with a bat. The animal. A bat trying to burrow in her mouth. She was having a dream that there was a mouse. And then she wakes up, she pulls it out, and I'm trying really hard not to cuss, but it was a bleeping bat in her mouth.
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Olivia Rodrigo last week, she raised $20 million at her Daisy Chain Fields Festival. 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
1: She's supposed to be taking a step back from the spotlight, but oops, she's got that movie to promote coming out. 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

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Enjoy the rest of the unofficial end of summer, which I really, now everyone starts school at different times too. Like, I just want to say, summer continues.

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Taylor Swift is giving back to a hero, and the whole story is just absolutely unreal. I'll tell you what's going on next.

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Taylor Swift did the most amazing thing ever. So there was a lady in Connecticut who was driving over to Rhode Island, and she saw a group of teenagers that had hydroplaned off the road. They were on the side of the road. She went to go help them.

Labor Day weekend means the days start getting shorter, so we gotta squeeze in more day drinking. 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

Tuscaloosa's number one hit music station, 94.1 ZBQ. Did Harry Styles throw shade at his ex Taylor Swift? I don't know if it was shade, but it was definitely funny. I'll tell you what's happening next.

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Rock the South is back this October in Decatur, and they're adding a fourth night in the Midway Fair to celebrate 15 years. You got Zach Top, Big X the Plug, plus Alabama's own Riley Green and Jesse Murph going to be there too. 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

94.1 ZBQ, Tuscaloosa's number one hit music station. If you couldn't make the trip to see Harry Styles in New York City, you might still have a chance to see him. Insiders are saying that Harry's team is in early talks to bring his Together tour to other cities in the U.S. Nothing is confirmed. It's all insider talk right now. But you know what? If this happens, I would be absolutely pumped because this tour is incredible.

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Tuscaloosa's number one hit music station, 94.1 ZBQ. Billie Eilish's brother Phineas just tied the knot, and she was part of the celebrations in a very big way. I'll tell you what she did. That's coming up just a few songs away.

say I do. Like, that's awesome. 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Justin and Hailey Bieber, let me tell you, they looked amazing. Like, amazing. Kristen Bell was there. Emma Chamberlain, who I'm obsessed with. Jason Sudeikis was there, too. It was awesome. Now, Phineas and his now wife got engaged back in September of 2025, and Billy was the one that helped them say I do. I am just so obsessed.

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Looks like Ariana Grande was rocking some new footwear on her last couple shows of the Eternal Sunshine Tour. I'll tell you what was going on with her. That's coming up just a few songs away.

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Rock the South is back this October in Decatur, and they're adding a fourth night in the Midway Fair to celebrate 15 years. You got Zach Top, Big X the Plug, plus Alabama's own Riley Green and Jesse Murph going to be there too. 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

0: 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I'm super sad that this is the unofficial end of summer, but Lindsay, you're really excited. Why?
1: I cannot wait for summer to be over so that all of the specialty flavors of coffee start coming out. That, oh my gosh, that keeps me going through the holidays.

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1: She's not just gorgeous and super talented and the queen of everything. Beyonce has got a great heart. I'll tell you what she just did for a devastated community. That's coming up in just a few. Nah, nah, nah.

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Tuscaloosa's number one hit music station, 94.1 ZBQ. I feel like Olivia Rodrigo's got a lot going on. Like, she just killed it at her Daisy Chain Fields Festival, and now she could have another project on the way. I'll tell you what's cooking, coming up in just a few.

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Rock the South is back this October, Indicator. And they're adding a fourth night in the Midway Fair to celebrate 15 years. You got Zach Top, Big X the Plug, plus Alabama's own Riley Green and Jesse Murph going to be there too. 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

0: 94.1 ZBQ, Tuscaloosa's number one hit music station. I can't believe it. Labor Day weekend, the unofficial end of summer, and I'm so sad about it. But Christina, let's reminisce. Talk to me about the highlight of your summer.
1: The highlight of my summer was seeing one of my best friends get married, and then a week later, my other best friend had her first baby.
0: Oh my God, what an exciting summer. That's so cute.
1: Yeah, it's very exciting in our friend group.

Tuscaloosa's number one hit music station, 94.1 ZBQ. I feel like Dolly Parton was definitely like a go big or go home kind of gal. And fans are going to get to remember her in that same way. I'll tell you what's getting planned. That's on the way next.

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1: I am just so excited for this. Dolly Fest is happening, and Dolly Parton would have so wanted this. Her estate just announced that there's going to be a two-day festival celebrating her life and her legacy. Now, the festival was originally supposed to happen in January 2026 for Dolly's 80th birthday, with Dolly herself performing and hosting. But now, after her death last week, Dolly Fest is going to become a giant celebration of her legacy, which I think is even better. It's going to take place across two consecutive weekends next year in 2027, one in Nashville and one across the pond in London. And apparently this is exactly what Dolly would have wanted. Her longtime manager said she didn't want a traditional memorial. She wanted a party filled with music and celebration, which I agree. Like, that seems like it's so on brand for Dolly Parton. So instead of saying goodbye, we're going to get a Dolly Parton festival. I am loving this. No official dates or lineups yet. We just know that it's happening. But if you want, you can sign up through Dolly's official website and get more updates. I am loving this.
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We are finally getting confirmation. Do Taylor Swift and Travis Kelce have a dog? I'll tell you definitively.

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Rock the South is back this October in Decatur, and they're adding a fourth night in the Midway Fair to celebrate 15 years. 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

Tuscaloosa's number one hit music station, 94.1 ZBQ. I cannot believe it's already Labor Day weekend. Like, where did the summer go? 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

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The Eternal Sunshine Tour is official over, but as Ariana Grande wrapped up, she left us with a lot to talk about. We'll break it all down next.

94.1 ZBQ, Tuscaloosa's number one hit music station. I love weddings. They're just so much fun. And we're getting a little insight as to what Harry Styles and Zoe Kravitz are planning for their big day. I'll tell ya, that's coming up next.

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Rock the South is back this October in Decatur, and they're adding a fourth night in the Midway Fair to celebrate 15 years. 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

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What I love about Zara Larsson is she is 100% a girl's girl. Like, she is here to gas the girlies up. And she just gave Olivia Rodrigo her flowers after the success with her Daisy Chain Fields Festival. She called her a brilliant

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94.1 ZBQ. It's Jesse Lozano. I'm telling you, this song kind of fell off with the Song of the Summer conversation. It is so Ella Langley, right? It's so Ella Langley. All right, Tame Impala, Jenny, Dracula.

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Rock the South is officially back this October in Decatur, and they're adding a fourth night at the Midway Fair to celebrate 15 years. So let's get on it. 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

94.1 ZBQ, Tuscaloosa's number one hit music station. It's Jesse Lozano, and I've heard, if you follow me on Instagram, at Jesse Lozano, you become instantly gifted in picking avocados. Like, they're perfectly ripe every time. Every time. Now, that's not confirmed, but you know, you never know. You never know. Might want to follow me. Bruno.

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It's Jesse Lozano. Oh, I'm activating for Disney and their sequel announcements. We'll talk about that in a few minutes.

0: 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It's Jesse Lozano. 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When are they going to make the Big Thunder Mountain movie? Have you ever been to Disney? You've been to been on that roller coaster, Big Thunder Mountain? 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What ride at Disney or any Disney park that you've been to, what ride needs its own movie? You got to tell me that on the talkback mic. 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

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Rock the South is officially back this October in Decatur, and they're adding a fourth night at the Midway Fair to celebrate 15 years. 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

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It's Jesse Lozano. Special shout out to everybody still laboring on Labor Day. I see you. I feel you. Especially if you're working your side hustle too. Ari.

Tuscaloosa's number one hit music station, 94.1 ZBQ. It's Jesse Lozano. Will she win an Oscar for this song? That's my prediction. Taylor Swift.

Tuscaloosa's number one hit music station, 94.1 ZBQ. It's Jesse Lozano, 100% half Mexican, and you can look me up. I'm telling you, drop your song request in my comments. Ask me about tickets. We can talk about anything. I'm on Instagram, TikTok, L-O-Z on my last name, Lozano.

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Rock the South is officially back this October in Decatur, and they're adding a fourth night at the Midway Fair to celebrate 15 years. So let's get on it. 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

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It's Jesse Lozano. 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You put, boom, bust open the app. You can turn on our station, and Tame Impala's on. Everyone starts looking around the room like, okay,